0: And now, an update from the MyComoxValleyNow.com newsroom.
1: Good afternoon, I'm Sage Daniels. A former city councilor is eyeing a return to Courtney City Hall as mayor. Mano Theos moved to the Comox Valley in 1991 to operate a restaurant. He wanted to become more involved in the community and ran successfully for city council in 1999 and spent the next 20 years serving as a councilor. He says the current council has done a good job of maintaining local parks and upgrading playgrounds. Theos worries about city expenditures and feels the rising property tax rates in Courtney are not sustainable for residents and businesses.
2: When you're looking at a community that is in a position where our five-year financial plan has 14.7% increase scheduled for 2027 and 14.7% increase for 2028, this is absolutely unsustainable.
1: If elected, Theos wants to ensure the electorate is heard at City Hall and involved in decision-making processes. Theos also wants to ensure people can afford to maintain their homes and businesses are able to thrive. This includes working with the province to address mental health, addiction, and the unhoused population to keep downtown Courtney safe for businesses. Theos is running against the other candidates in the Courtney mayoral race. General voting day is October 17th. Stage 3 water restrictions have been lifted in the Royston Water Local Service Area. The Comox Valley Regional District says Stage 2 water restrictions are now in effect. Under Stage 2, sprinklers can only be used to water lawns and gardens between 6 and 8 a.m. and 8 and 10 p.m. Even-numbered addresses can use sprinklers Tuesdays and Saturdays, while odd-numbered addresses can water Wednesdays and Sundays. Sprinklers are not permitted at any other time. The BC Conservatives said if elected, they would aim to hire 250 more police officers and increase the BC RCMP by 500 officers over the next 5 years. Conservative interim leader Lauren Dirksen detailed the party's plans to address addiction, mental health, and street disorder Tuesday.
3: We will deploy more police to hard-hit neighborhoods to deal with street-level crime.
1: He said a Conservative government would seek to amend the Mental Health Act to give police more power to order people into involuntary care. He says it would also end safe supply programs that provide people with prescribed alternatives to toxic street drugs. The country's telecommunications regulator says it's helping Canadians better understand where cell phone coverage is available and where there may be gaps. Following a public consultation, the CRTC is introducing a new approach for how service providers report on their cell phone networks. Officials say this will give Canadians more detailed information about cell phone coverage in a specific area, making it easier to compare service options. A new standard will be phased in beginning early next year. Canadians will also be able to report locations where coverage maps do not reflect their experience, helping improve accuracy of information over time and provide a clearer picture of connectivity needs.
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1: Two Canadian teams are hitting the ice for tonight's dose of NHL action. The Edmonton Oilers visit the Anaheim Ducks. In Winnipeg, the Jets take on the Colorado Avalanche. Meanwhile, 4 games are on the schedule for the MLB playoffs today. The Chicago White Sox face Cleveland, the LA Dodgers battle Atlanta, Tampa Bay meets the New York Yankees, and Milwaukee is up against San Diego. Chicago, Tampa Bay, LA, and Milwaukee can advance to the next round if they win today.
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1: Taking a look at your evening forecast, there's going to be a few clouds, and it'll get to a low of 10. Tomorrow, sunny skies becoming a mix of sun and cloud in the afternoon, with a high of 18 and a low of 13. Right now it's 19 and partly cloudy.
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I know a lot of people are looking forward to election season being over. If you want yours to be done a little faster, today is an advanced voting opportunity until 8 p.m., which is kind of crazy and kind of awesome. Courtney Voters, Florence Philbrook Center, and until 8 p.m. at the Comox Community Center for Comox Voters. I believe this was your first chance for advanced voting. There are going to be a couple more opportunities before the

actually did it. We hit 20 degrees today in October. That is unreal. Maybe a little scary, but we're going to enjoy the sunshine while we have it. Another day of this kind of weather tomorrow, and it's looking like a couple showers rolling in for Friday before a sunny long weekend coming up.

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my problem with this Simple Plan concert announcement. I have always mixed them up with Sum 41. It's like a Canadian faux pas. I know. They're from like basically the same town. How could I not? Well, the music. Probably that's how. I think I'm only disappointed in the Simple Plan tour because I wanted it to be Sum 41. They put on such a great show. Like, from start to finish, I'm holding out hope. I mean, everybody else who's retired has come back for more. If I give it a few years, I think we could get another Sum 41 show.

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7: Hello, it's William Stringer.
8: What's up?
7: And I have the pleasure of telling you that there is an event that is not happening. And everyone will be attending. Any guesses what this event could be? I'll tell you that again. It's an event that's not happening, but everyone is attending it, not happening. Oh, it's a good one. It's actually the clocks going back. Now, I'm not sure if any of you remember back in March. I certainly didn't. They actually passed a law scrapping the time change. So there you go. There's your event. No clocks going back this year or ever again. Now, this is going to change quite a lot about the way we live in the winter in the Comox Valley. For example, if you like walking your dog in December at 8 a.m. in the morning in the light, forget it. Or if you like, Christmas morning, 8 o'clock, you know, watching the sunrise. Ain't going to happen, sister. Now, having said that, we do have an hour extra every evening, so that is something. Now, regarding our cherished neighbours to the south in Washington State, it is a little bit complicated for them. That probably won't surprise you. They have also voted to change it, and they are ready to do it, but the federal government in Washington, D.C. have refused to rubber stamp it. Anyway, I've lost my train of thought now. What are we doing? Oh, yeah, time change. So take that out of your calendar. Do not stay in bed an hour early, although it will probably still work as an excuse for the next few years. For more details, contact, you know, the BC government in Victoria. For 98.9 Jet FM, I'm William Stringer, and that's what's not going on.

Ever since Brian May said yesterday that there's going to be no Queen Avatar show, I keep thinking about how much they should be the guys to do it. I mean, Freddie Mercury back up on stage? You're telling me you don't want that? I think that's one of the few bands that maybe should be opting for the Avatar. I think Kiss can step out. We'll talk more about that tomorrow because that is full steam ahead at this point. Ugh. We got a lot to cover tomorrow. And it will be your final chance to get entered this week to win some Glacier Kings tickets. What a wicked long weekend that will be. But I'm out of here tomorrow. Big one coming up. We're talking more of those avatars. We'll see you bright and early in the morning.

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0: tonight, inside Hangar 98.
1: Long before Captain Cook charted Nootka Sound in 1778, local legend holds that a Spanish galleon wrecked somewhere along that stretch of coastline decades earlier. One of several rumored lost galleon wrecks scattered along the west coast of Vancouver Island. No confirmed Spanish wreck has ever been formally located or verified by marine archaeologists, but the legend has persisted for well over two centuries, passed down through both settler and indigenous oral histories of the region. Treasure hunters have quietly searched that coastline for generations.
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0: Meet Cam. Cam? Cam, you there?
1: I'm here. Sorry, my car battery died.
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1: A lot of them.
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1: Maritime historians note that Spanish exploration of the Pacific Northwest did occur in this era, and shipwrecks from the period are entirely plausible. After all, we did see very successful Spanish visitors to the island. Quadra, Hecate, Galliano, and Valdez. The challenge is that 2.5 centuries of shifting sand, storms, and coastline erosion make confirmation of a wrecked Spanish galleon extremely difficult. But a 1970s survey team working a different project entirely logged an anomalous sonar reading in the area that was never followed up on. More on this story coming up in minutes.

0: It's our favorite part of the day. 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
1: When a Port Alberni storage facility auctioned off an abandoned unit in 2019, the winning bidder expected furniture, some artwork, maybe some kitchenware. What she found instead was six filing boxes of surveillance photographs of the same house, taken over 11 years. No note, no name on the account except the numbered company that dissolved in 2015. Just thousands of images of one ordinary Port Alberni home shot from a car parked across the street. The current owners of that house had no idea any of it existed.
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2: Back to the Port Alberni storage locker. Nothing criminal in them directly. No one was ever seen breaking in. No threats were ever written down. Just watching, patient, methodical, for over a decade. The police eventually turned the box over to the current owners of the house in the photos. But one detail stood out. In photos from the final 2 years, a second car appears in the background. The same make and model, parked a block further away. Someone else may have been watching too. The twist to this story, next.

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1: A private investigator who reviewed the file off the record for a local paper offered one theory. The original photographer was a process server or a skip tracer, a private investigator. Whoever it was hired to locate someone believed to be hiding at that address. And the second car belonged to a rival investigator working the same case for a different client. In that version, two strangers spent years quietly watching the same house. Each one convinced they were alone, never realizing they were watching each other too. The boxes now sit in the current homeowner's garage. She says a habit came with the house, and the six boxes, she can't help it. She finds herself fixated on the street more than anything else in the neighborhood.
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1: Rock and roll news today. How about Tom DeLonge got very emotional as Padres fans started singing Blink-182's All the Small Things during Game 3 with the Brewers at Petco Park. And he was on camera. And yeah, you could totally tell he was getting a bit emotional. But the whole crowd singing your song.

0: Metalhead. He turns 58 today. I say he is the original hipster. He's also in a band called The Smiles and Atoms for Peace. Elton John just announced a special 50th anniversary edition of the classic 1975 album Rock of the Westies. That'll hit store shelves November 20th. You're going to get a lot of this stuff as we get closer and closer to Christmas. 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
1: In the early 1980s, a Nanaimo businessman built what locals still remember as the most elaborate mini golf course on Vancouver Island. 18 holes themed entirely around BC history, complete with a working scale model of a logging flume. 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For 30 years, locals have wondered what actually happened to him, and can we have that level of mini golf back again?
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1: Back when the island held a mini-golf empire, a brief classified in a 1991 local paper announced the course's closure for renovations. Renovations that, as far as anyone can tell, never happened. The property sat empty for years before eventually being redeveloped. A former employee, tracked down recently by a local nostalgia blog, says that businessman did not disappear at all. He just changed his name, and she knows exactly why. Let's play through that story next.

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0: 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The Nostalgia blog says they're still trying to confirm it. So far, no luck, and for some, dreams of a giant mini-golf on the island are still just dreams.
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1: On April 5th, 1958, engineers detonated over 1,200 tons of explosives inside Ripple Rock, a twin-peaked underwater mountain in Seymour Narrows that had wrecked more than 100 ships and killed at least 114 people since the 1800s. It remains one of the largest non-nuclear planned explosions in history. Broadcast live on CBC across the country, the blast sent a column of water and rock nearly 300 meters into the air. Ripple Rock was gone in seconds, but what engineers found when they later surveyed the new seafloor raised a question nobody expected.
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1: Returning to the Ripple Rock explosion, post-blast surveys confirmed the Twin Peaks were destroyed and the shipping channel was safe. A genuine engineering triumph. It was huge, but sonar operators mapping the new underwater terrain in the years after noted unusual sediment patterns spreading far wider than the blast radius should have produced. Some geologists at the time wondered if the explosion had done more than clear a channel, if it had disturbed something much deeper in the strait's underlying rock structure. That story's next.

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2: 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You see them coming from Ryan Road. Was this argument / debate the stupidest we've ever had? 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
1: A theory that's persisted quietly among Campbell River's old-timers suggests the 1958 blast fractured a deep mineral seam running beneath Seymour Narrows, one connected to the geothermal activity along the nearby fault systems we've come to fear over the decades. In this telling, the unusually strong tidal currents divers still report through the Narrows today aren't just a product of the strait's geography. They're the result of that fracture, quietly reshaping water flow through the passage for the last seven decades. Ripple rock is gone, but locals say the Narrows have never quite behaved the same since. It's not a matter of if the name Hawaii of the North is going to move over from Savory Island. It could be a matter of when.
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1: Hi, John here from Smart Eyes. 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
1: Good morning. I'm Sage Daniels. A former city councilor is eyeing a return to Courtney City Hall as mayor. Mano Theos moved to the Comox Valley in 1991 to operate a restaurant. He wanted to become more involved in the community and ran successfully for city council in 1999 and spent the next 20 years serving as a councilor. He says the current council has done a good job of maintaining local parks and upgrading playgrounds. Theos worries about city expenditures and feels the rising property tax rates in Courtney are not sustainable for residents and businesses.
2: When you're looking at a community that is in a position where our five-year financial plan has 14.7% increase scheduled for 2027 and 14.7% increase for 2028, this is absolutely unsustainable.
1: If elected, Theos wants to ensure the electorate is heard at City Hall and involved in decision-making processes. Theos also wants to ensure people can afford to maintain their homes and businesses are able to thrive. This includes working with the province to address mental health, addiction, and the unhoused population to keep downtown Courtney safe for businesses. Theos is running against the other candidates in the Courtney mayoral race. General voting day is October 17th. The BC Conservatives said if elected, they would aim to hire 250 more police officers and increase the BC RCMP by 500 officers over the next 5 years. Conservative interim leader Lauren Dirksen detailed the party's plans to address addiction, mental health, and street disorder Tuesday.
3: We will deploy more police to hard-hit neighborhoods to deal with street-level crime.
1: He said a Conservative government would seek to amend the Mental Health Act to give police more power to order people into involuntary care. He says it would also end safe supply programs that provide people with prescribed alternatives to toxic street drugs. The country's telecommunications regulator says it's helping Canadians better understand where cell phone coverage is available and where there may be gaps. Following a public consultation, the CRTC is introducing a new approach for how service providers report on their cell phone networks. Officials say this will give Canadians more detailed information about cell phone coverage in a specific area, making it easier to compare service options. A new standard will be phased in beginning early next year. Canadians will also be able to report locations where coverage maps do not reflect their experience, helping improve accuracy of information over time and provide a clearer picture of connectivity needs.
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5: Take a look at sports. The Canucks start a six-game road trip today in Carolina for the Hurricanes. 4 o'clock start. Week 5 of the NFL season starts this evening. Tampa Bay is at Dallas. Kickoff is at 5:15. As for the Seahawks, they have the 49ers Sunday at 1:25. MLB playoffs from last night. LA gets by Atlanta 3-1, eliminating them. The Guardians, they pass the White Sox 9-3 to stay alive. Chicago leads that series 2-1. Tampa Bay, they sweep the Yankees with a 4-3 win last night. In the NL, the Dodgers beat the Braves 4-1, eliminating Atlanta 3-1. And the Brewers, they have eliminated the Padres with a 3-1 win, taking that series 3-1. The NLCS will feature Milwaukee and LA. Today, one game on the schedule. It's Chicago and Cleveland. Game 4, first pitch is at 2 o'clock. Weather forecast for today, really nice. Sunshine and a high of 18. Cloudy tonight. There is some drizzle expected through the overnight, a low dropping to 10. For tomorrow, periods of rain on and off, very windy as well, and a high of 15. By Saturday, though, dries right up, sunshine's back in the forecast, and a high of 15. Low tide today is at 10:39.
0: Jet Mornings with Kenny, the Temu of morning shows.

0: morning. Coming up Island from Down Island. The guy that you got on there this morning talks too much. He's annoying. Play more music. Thank you.
1: It's going to be okay. You just have to relax, have fun, and don't say the F word.
2: 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Kenny, the morning starts now on the Jet.
3: Good morning, Kenny. How you doing?
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5: Good morning, Kenny.
6: Hey, Kenny.
7: Hey, Kenny.
0: Good morning, Kenny. How you doing today?
6: Hey, is that Kenny?
8: Kenny, what's going on, buddy?
5: Hi, Kenny.
0: Hi, Kenny. Can you hear me?
9: What day is it? Thursday. Almost to the weekend. Hey, what is it? Thursday, October 8th. Good morning. Oh, boy. Could be a nice day today, though. Forecast calls. It's weird, eh? The forecast calls for a blip. We'll call it a blip. Love that term. It's a blip. It's a blip, man. Tomorrow, rain, wind, and fall-like conditions, and then right back into a nice stretch of 5 days of sunshine. So a blip. But for today, nice day today. Getting into work, I didn't get this last night, I just got it, and actually I lost it. Hang on a second. Oh, here it is. Can you please find out why there are please do not back into spaces signs at the marina? I have noticed them. Please throw that out there. Kevin. Good night, Kevin. I always think of Kevin McAllister. Please don't back in spaces at the marina. I have not noticed those. I would assume if there were please don't back in to spaces, I would assume it has something to do with trailer hitches. That's because you're probably backing on. If I'm thinking about that parking lot in my head, you're backing into... Well, the one side would be sidewalk. So maybe that is it, trailer hitches? I don't know. I've never seen these signs. I do appreciate the email, Kevin. if anybody in the Jet Nation knows anything about this, please, is that exactly what they say? Sheesh, Kevin, I wish you would have sent us a picture. Please don't back into spaces. If anybody knows anything about it, I've never noticed. And I spent a lot of time down there. It's one of my hobbies. Getting pizza and going to Marina Park. It really is, honestly. Yeah, I don't know, though. But appreciate the email. If anybody knows, let's help Kevin out. He wants to know. 703-2538. This could have something to do with our longstanding argument about people who back in instead of pull in. Just basically think they're better than all of us. We learned that, right? The ultimate what do you think you're better than me guy is the I back in, I don't pull in to parking spots. So I don't know. Maybe the marina has said only cool people around here. 703-2538. All right. That's how you get a hold of us. Phone number, same number. Final text machine, 703-2538. And the actual old school 1987 style communication, 703-2538. You can email as well. Kenny@jetfmrocks.ca. We're always here for you. Always around. I have not looked, scoped, scrolled the playlist. I am, however, seeing a couple of cool tunes. Ooh, Midnight Oil on the way. I like that. Oh, some Rush. We'll do some Finger Elevens. Good. We'll take it. A plus. 6:11, Thursday, almost the weekend. Call it Mini Friday. Let's do this thing.

who's having turkey this weekend? I keep forgetting that it's actually a Thanksgiving this weekend. Turkey, mashed potatoes, stuffing, all the good stuff. Coming up, man. Coming up. Get the carbs ready to go. Finger 11, you're on the jet. Good morning.

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1: You know, Rich texted and reminded me, you forget Thanksgiving, but don't forget about stovetop. Stovetop stuffing, yep. See, this is it. Now, if you're making real old school stuffing, you might go, oh, I got work to do. But you don't mind some stovetop. Round of applause for the stovetop. No stress, man. Couple of boxes. And can you imagine if we came on the radio this morning and said, here it is, Thursday, October 8th. Few days away from Thanksgiving, and there is a stovetop shortage. We'd all be freaking out right now. But you're all good. Once more, round of applause. Stovetop, baby. Stovetop. All right. Our comic today. Who's our comic? Our comic is a guy named Bill Dwy? D-Y? Or D-W-Y-E? Dwy? Anyways, funny guy. At least the clip's funny. Enjoy.
2: And what's the deal when you're putting your kids to bed at night and you say to them, good night, sleep tight. Don't let the bed bugs bite. Such a reassuring thought for a child drifting off to dreamland. Good night. You have insects in your room. I hope spiders don't crawl into your ears. Good night, buddy. All righty, now it's nighty-night time. Hey, I hope a monster doesn't jump out of your closet and drag you off to hell. Good night, pal. I thought I saw something under your bed. All right, 90-90 now. All righty, 90-90, Mr. Tidy Whitey, Sidey Bitey. Hey, why are you crying? Come on. I'm going to turn off the nightlight, sissy. Time to grow up. Well, that's his name. That could have been a mistake right there. I don't know what I'm doing as a father. Last year for Halloween, for my daughter's costume, we dyed her fingers yellow, and she went as a chain smoker. So cute. She was wheezing, her clothes stunk. Came home with a bag full of breath mints.
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1: I watched the video for Feds Are Burning a couple days ago. I don't know why. I was on a YouTube wormhole. Classic.

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1: All right, a fall clothing market. Kristen on the phone. Morning.
2: Good morning.
1: All right, now, Kristen, we've had you on a few times. You do really cool community clothing markets. Give us a rundown of what you got coming up.
2: So on October 24th, we've got the Sweater Weather edition coming up of the Cumberland Community Clothing Markets. And so this one is focused on all things warm and cozy for the fall. So jackets, sweaters, pants. You can expect to find everything for any kind of weather. But we do focus on the fall for this edition.
1: Okay, where exactly is the event happening? 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
1: When you've done these in the past, this is great. If you're thrifting, if you're looking for retro cool stuff, this is the market for you.
2: Yeah, I would say we've got everything from vintage to new. There's space for 18 sellers. I do have space left. Anybody can find information on the event page on Facebook, which is Cumberland Community Clothing Market, Sweater Weather Edition. And I still have spots available for anyone who's interested. The market's not till October 24th. The market has 20-plus different sellers offering a wide variety of sizes and styles, from vintage to new. So you can expect to find something for everyone and everybody.
1: Very cool. Okay, how do we find you online?
2: Online, there's the Community Clothing Movement is the group, and that's ongoing throughout the year. And we also have the event page. Both of those are on Facebook. The Community Clothing Movement is also on Instagram. And you can find details about the event there as well.
1: Awesome. Thanks, Kristen. We do appreciate it.
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0: Yeah, we're glad we don't like them either. 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

0: I just raged. I just raged at the computer. I'm sitting here. I got some Rush playing, and I see this video on my Facebook feed. It's some podcast, some sports podcast out of Toronto, and they're talking about the biggest stadiums in all of Canada. And the host starts by saying, let's talk about the biggest stadiums in Canada. And it's not in Toronto. And they're all shocked. Oh, my God, it's not in Toronto. And I'm like, I said out loud, I said, you idiots, it's in Vancouver. It's BC Place. And I was wrong. And then I'm like, oh, I'm just as bad as you guys, ain't I? No, I did not realize this. BC Place, third on the list. Biggest stadiums in Canada, Olympic Stadium in Montreal, home of the Spurs. Number two. Did you say Commonwealth Place in Edmonton? Give yourself 50 cool points. And then it's BC Place. Then it's the Sky Dome. Then it's McMahon Stadium in Calgary. I've been to all of them. I am proud to say that. But man, oh man, I was wrong. I was like, idiots, it's BC Place. What are you talking about? I was like, and then I'm jumping down the bandwagon, like picking on Toronto. You know what I mean? Like, they didn't do anything. They're just talking about their own city. Anyways, I give myself a sandwich.
1: You blew it!
0: Speaking of stadiums, not BC State, not BC Place, but Def Leppard announced the show in Vancouver with Goo Goo Dolls and the Struts. Great opening act. The Struts, for sure. May 14th in Vancouver. So put it on the calendar.
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0: How about some William Broad? Billy Idol, his real name? Come on. Cheesy, I know. Dance for myself. You're on the Jet. Good morning.

0: He's retired. He's crazy. His name's Mike. We put him on the radio every day morning.
1: Hello, sir.
0: How are you today?
1: Very good.
0: All right, here's a question for you. Are you ready?
1: Yes.
0: When, back in the day, when you were living in Edmonton, you were a season ticket holder for those Edmonton Oilers, and Wayne Gretzky said, I'm leaving, I'm going to L.A., did you shed an actual tear?
1: I was actually living here when he was traded.
0: Oh, so did you shed a tear anyways?
1: No. I said, you know, the team is good enough to win without him.
0: And that was proven correct. So did you hear yesterday, correct. Apparently Wayne Gretzky said he does not think Connor McDavid will leave the Edmonton Oilers organization at all. He feels he'll be an Oiler for his entire career. Do you believe that?
1: Yes. There's no arguing.
0: You and Wayne Gretzky are delusional.
1: Okay. All right. All right.
0: Just wanted to throw that out there.
1: Hey, well, that's why he's Crazy Wayne.
0: Crazy Wayne and Crazy Mike.
1: That's it.
0: What's on your mind today, buddy? Got anything for us?
1: Yes. It was great that the New York Yankees were knocked out yesterday.
0: Yeah.
1: But damn, those L.A. Dodgers are looking good.
0: Yep.
1: What I was looking at is the salaries, the ones that are still left. Milwaukee, 15th overall salary.
0: Yeah.
1: Tampa Bay, 30th. The White Sox, 22nd.
0: Yeah, it's crazy.
1: You know, that's what I'm just saying. You know, you don't have to spend the $58 billion to win, right?
0: Wow.
1: It helps.
0: This is what I was saying to my buddies last night in the group chat. All roads go through Shohei Ohtani, buddy. That's the problem. You got to beat L.A.
1: Yes.
0: And that's Moneyball. That's Moneyball right there.
1: That's right.
0: A very good eye to see that, Crazy Mike. I appreciate you breaking down those salaries for us.
1: Yes, they're way up. They're so they can say, yes, it looks like L.A., but kudos to the other ones, right?
0: You said it, buddy. You said it. All right, my man. Great report for today.
1: All righty. So have a fun weekend.
0: Wait, and, do we not work tomorrow? You're not working tomorrow?
1: Oh, I'm losing track of days. I work every day, right?
0: Yeah, oh, yeah. All right, we'll talk to you tomorrow.
1: All right, thanks. Bye-bye. Kenny Jones.

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1: Good morning. I'm Sage Daniels. A former city councilor is eyeing a return to Courtney City Hall as mayor. Mano Theos moved to the Comox Valley in 1991 to operate a restaurant. He wanted to become more involved.

0: Involved in the community and ran successfully for city council in 1999 and spent the next 20 years serving as a councillor. He says the current council has done a good job of maintaining local parks and upgrading playgrounds. Theos worries about city expenditures and feels the rising property tax rates in Courtney are not sustainable for residents and businesses.
1: When you're looking at a community that is in a position where our financial five-year financial plan has 14.7% increase scheduled for 2027 and 14.7% increase for 2028, this is absolutely unsustainable.
0: If elected, Theos wants to ensure the electorate is heard at City Hall and involved in decision-making processes. Theos also wants to ensure people can afford to maintain their homes and businesses are able to thrive. This includes working with the province to address mental health, addiction, and the unhoused population to keep downtown Courtney safe for businesses. Theos is running against the other candidates in the Courtney mayoral race. General voting day is October 17th. The BC Conservatives said if elected, they would aim to hire 250 more police officers and increase the BC RCMP by 500 officers over the next 5 years. Conservative interim leader Lauren Dirksen detailed the party's plans to address addiction, mental health, and street disorder Tuesday.
2: We will deploy more police to hard-hit neighborhoods to deal with street-level crime.
0: He said a Conservative government would seek to amend the Mental Health Act to give police more power to order people into involuntary care. He says it would also end safe supply programs that provide people with prescribed alternatives to toxic street drugs. The country's telecommunications regulator says it's helping Canadians better understand where cell phone coverage is available and where there may be gaps. Following a public consultation, the CRTC is introducing a new approach for how service providers report on their cell phone networks. Officials say this will give Canadians more detailed information about cell phone coverage in a specific area, making it easier to compare service options. A new standard will be phased in beginning early next year. Canadians will also be able to report locations where coverage maps do not reflect their experience, helping improve accuracy of information over time and provide a clearer picture of connectivity needs.
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6: Take a look at sports. The Canucks start a six-game road trip today in Carolina for the Hurricanes. 4 o'clock start. Week 5 of the NFL season starts this evening. Tampa Bay is at Dallas. Kickoff is at 5:15. As for the Seahawks, they have the 49ers Sunday at 1:25. MLB playoffs from last night. LA gets by Atlanta 3-1, eliminating them. The Guardians, they pass the White Sox 9-3 to stay alive. Chicago leads that series 2-1. Tampa Bay, they sweep the Yankees with a 4-3 win last night. In the NL, the Dodgers beat the Braves 4-1, eliminating Atlanta 3-1. And the Brewers, they have eliminated the Padres with a 3-1 win, taking that series 3-1. The NLCS will feature Milwaukee and LA. Today, one game on the schedule. It's Chicago and Cleveland. Game 4, first pitch is at 2 o'clock.
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6: Weather forecast for today, really nice. Sunshine and a high of 18. Cloudy tonight. There is some drizzle expected through the overnight, a low dropping to 10. For tomorrow, periods of rain on and off. Very windy as well on a high of 15. By Saturday, though, dries right up. Sunshine's back in the forecast and a high of 15. Low tide today is at 10:39.
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0: and Kevin's mad at us. Well, he's mad at me. Restarted the show this morning. Came into a nice message from Kevin. First things first, I called him McAllister. He didn't like that. Not funny, man. Anyways, Kevin wanted to know why. I don't even know. I don't know why Kevin reached out to me. I have no clue. He says, why are there, quote, please don't back into spaces signs at the marina? I've never noticed. And like I said, one of my hobbies is going to the marina with a full pizza and eating it. And I'm not even joking. Quite a bit during the summer. That's what we do. That's dinner. Get a pie. Go to the marina. I've never noticed those spaces. Now, my thought on why we would have those spaces would be trailer hitches. Maybe. And you're backing onto a... because thinking, if I picture that parking lot in my head, there is one area where you're definitely backing onto a sidewalk, like a walkway. So I think it could be hitches, trailer hitches. Oh, shin? You hit your shin off one of those trailer hitches? Not cool, man. Anyways, so Kevin was like, and then I said on the radio, I said, who sends that email without a photo? Come on, get it together, Kevin. But if anybody knows about the please don't back into spaces at the marina, please get a hold of us, 703-2538. And then Rachel sends this TikTok. It always, man, you talk about backing into a parking spot, you always get stuff. Rachel says, you ever think of it this way, Kenny? Okay, hang on, let's play this.
1: I never understand people who back into parking spaces.
0: Because they think they're better than us.
1: Because it requires a lot more effort to back into a parking space than
0: true.
1: It does to back out.
0: 100%.
1: Just by virtue of the fact that you're backing into a much more condensed space with a car on either side. But when you back out, there's all the room you need. So I don't get it.
0: How does that video have like a million views? And the comment section is hot garbage. It's a hot dumpster fire of anger. Yeah, backing in. When we put together the list of the you think you're better than me guy, it's the I back in instead of pulling. I back my car in the parking lot. Yeah, no, I agree. That guy's right. Thanks for that, Rachel. And again, do we know why? Do we know anything about these signs at the marina? 703-2538. We should probably get some answers for old McAllister. Just kidding, Kevin. I love you. Hey, Wall Nation, this is Sale 710. You're on the jet. Good morning.

confirmation on the signs. There are signs that says please don't back in. You know what we should do? Would it be a fun, delightful topic if we could talk about every time you've whacked your shin off of a trailer hitch? Now, I'm not blaming those with the trailer hitch. It's you know, we need them. But ouch. There you go. Anyways, keep those text messages. See, you talk about backing into a parking spot. It affects people's mood, really, to be honest with you. The Watchmen all uncovered on the jet. Good morning. It's 7:14.

0: from Beastie Boys, License to Ill, coming up in 2 minutes. First, before that face melter of a song, oh boy, strap in. Nanaimo Mike on the phone.
1: Hey. I lost all faith in humanity the other week when I saw a student driver being taught to parallel park.
0: Wait, you saw a student driver being taught how to parallel park?
1: Yeah, it was stopped and they were trying to parallel park a car.
0: Man, that's pressure.
1: The reason I lost all faith in humanity was because the teacher was teaching the student to use his backup camera to do it.
0: Oh, yeah, come on now, right? Not fair.
1: On to the subject of backing into cases, this is probably why it's becoming less popular for people to back in spaces, is because people just can't drive.
0: Okay, yeah, I gotcha. The delivery on that was priceless.
1: If you're a good driver, backing into a spot is easy.
0: Oh, Nanaimo Mike, you beauty.
1: That's why you bet.
0: Hey, but what about my trailer hitch theory on the please don't back into spaces signs at the marina? Is it because a trailer hitches off the shin?
1: Yeah, it's one of two things. It's either the trailer hitches off the shins, or somebody on city council thinks they know more than the rest of us.
0: There he is. Nanaimo Mike, baby. Wah, wah, wah.
1: All right, buddy. Ciao.

0: the best, if not the best, album openers, for sure. Set the tone for a career, man. No Sleep Till Brooklyn. From License to Ill. Beastie Boys on the Jet. 724. Let's give a round of applause to Scott and Ty. A couple of honest boys right there. We'll start with Scott's text. He says, haven't we been over this backing into a parking space thing? Yeah, I do feel better than you when backing into a space. I think I have a better scope of vision backing in. Ty says, what did Ty say? Back into spaces looks more professional. And yes, I'm better than you guys. Well, fine. Hey, some serious honesty. SSG also thinks that... It might be illegal to drive around with the hitch. There was another text, 236, said, why are we talking about this again? Kevin, we're calling him Kevin McAllister because of Home Alone, just because it bugs him. Kevin had messaged, apparently there are please don't back into spaces at the marina. And I've been in that marina 1,000 times. I've never seen those signs. But we've got confirmation, not that we didn't trust Kevin, but we do got confirmation that, yes, there are actual signs. But what did 236 say? They said, which was interesting, could have something to do with exhaust going into buildings. But like as I'm trying to picture that parking spot in my parking lot in my head, I don't see it any buildings. I think sidewalks. Maybe it has something to do with sidewalks and the hitch. I don't know. Anyways, backing into parking spaces. Jeez, the topic never goes away. But Ty and Scott, I'm better than you. I'm better than you.
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0: How's your morning? I hope your morning's great. Hey, you know, Thursday, right? Pretty close to the weekend. A long weekend at that. Get some turkey in you, some stovetop, nothing better. Creed, My Sacrifice.

So, quick story here. 7:31, good morning. Several years ago, well, I got to start by saying this. My second favorite band in the whole wide world is the Dead Milkmen. They're a punk band from Philadelphia. They had like a sniff at a major label in the mid-90s, right? But they've put out a bunch of independent records. What I'm getting at is to get Dead Milkmen swag, very difficult. Very difficult. You can't find it. They broke up for a long time, whatever. Very difficult to get any Dead Milkmen swag. So several years ago, my wife says to me, "Hey, I'm thinking about buying one of these crickets." And I went, "Oh, okay. Well, what's a cricket?" So a cricket is those machines. You can make stickers, you can make t-shirts and coffee mugs. It's like a hobby, right? And I said, "Oh, okay." And she went, "Well, I can make you Dead Milkmen stickers." And I was like, "Wow, get it. Yeah, you should buy the cricket. You should buy the cricket." And then she bought the cricket. And yeah, she made me a bunch of Dead Milkmen stickers. You go in my water bottle. All those stickers, they're made from my wife's cricket. Anyways, I think I'm going to ask her to pull the cricket out of the back closet because it has been collecting dust for several years and make me a bunch of stickers that just say, "Because you're not better than me." All right? So that's all the sticker is going to say, "Because you're not better than me." And I'm going to then go to the marina and I'm going to take those stickers and I'm going to put them on the do not back in signs. Huh? Does that work? Now, the question is this. Is that vandalism? I mean, I don't want to commit vandalism. I don't want to break any laws. But let's pretend you're the judge and I'm in front of your court. And I have put stickers on these signs that say, "Sign says please don't back in because you're not better than me." Are you giving me the ticket or are you letting it slide? Now, we've had several Jet Nation members again own up to it and be completely honest that they back in purely because they think they're better than us. The non-backing in people. Anyways, that was a long story to get to the question about how bad would you laugh if you saw that sticker? Would you laugh? You would laugh, right? You'd at least smile. There'd be a little smile, wouldn't there? Come on. Oh, you think you're better than me? The list of you think you're better than me guy, number one is the I back in guy. Come on now.

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1: We got this text here. It says, I will never understand this stupid argument of backing a vehicle in. If I back in or out, I still need the car in reverse. I just choose to do it when I get there instead of when I leave. Listen, I get it. This argument rears its head again. This one wasn't my fault. This is the signs at the marina saying, please don't back in. But I can tell that you are a back-it-in guy because you think you're better than us, right?

0: speak to your manager calls are we going to get here now? I was joking when I said I was going to make a sticker that says, because you think you're better than me, and put them on the signs at the marina that say, no backing into space is totally a joke. Totally a joke. There's a lot of Jet Nation members that are like, that would be awesome. That would be stellar. So true, right? Can you imagine? I didn't even realize those signs were there. We did get a text. Where did it go? It was a 250 no namer. Said they've been there for years. I'm like, how did I not notice that? Anyways, thanks to Kevin. Kevin started this. Kevin McAllister stirring it up this morning because he was curious as to why we have those signs and came to us. And there you go. Too much fun. Thanks for all the calls, and all the texts. You know what we'll do? We'll put the backing into parking spaces. We'll put that away for a little while. And I'm sure it'll rear its face again eventually.
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0: 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Just so much fun. This is one of those tunes. Voltbeat, Last Day Under the Sun. You are on the Jet, 744. Good morning.

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1: Starting, there's been a few trickling in over the last couple of hours. The pro and non-pro text messages regarding stovetop. It's a conversation that comes up this time of year, always, whether you're team box stuffing or team homemade. And I'll always get the argument, homemade stuffing is always going to win, but come on now. A little love to the old box, the stovetop. A little respect, please. It's clutch, comes in clutch. Yeah, getting ready for it, eh? Thanksgiving, turkey. Big eating weekend, it's going to be awesome. Okay, let's do your smile of the day. Our comic today is Bill Dwy. Enjoy.
2: And what's the deal when you're putting your kids to bed at night and you say to them, good night, sleep tight, don't let the bed bugs bite. Such a reassuring thought for a child drifting off to dreamland. Good night, you have insects in your room. I hope spiders don't crawl into your ears. Good night, buddy. All righty, now it's nighty-night time. Hey. I hope a monster doesn't jump out of your closet and drag you off to hell. Good night, pal! What was that? Oh, I thought I saw something under your bed. All right, 90-90 now. All righty, 90-90, Mr. Tidy Whitey, Sidey Bitey. Hey, why are you crying? Come on. I'm going to turn off the nightlight, sissy. Time to grow up. Well, that's his name. That could have been a mistake right there. I don't know what I'm doing as a father. Last year for Halloween, for my daughter's costume, we dyed her fingers yellow, and she went as a chain smoker. So cute. She was wheezing, her clothes stunk. Came home with a bag full of breath mints.
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1: Hey, what's up? It's Kenny. Let me check ChatGPT. Can I say cattywampus on the radio? Yes, apparently I can. My mom always used to say, Kenny, your beard, it's all cattywampus. It's all misshapen. Go get that fixed. That's why I go see Sean and the crew at the Barber Pole in Comox. If you're all cattywampus, they got you covered. The Barber Pole in Comox.
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1: Every now and then, you got to give a little round of applause to Grandma Robot. Robot Steve's mom. She's coming in making that homemade stuffing this weekend, and he finally, Robot Steve, finally going to learn mom's tricks on how to make the stuffing. Hey, you got to shout out a mom that holds the family stuffing recipe, holds that recipe close to the chest. You don't leak it out. Can't let too many people know it. So shout out to all the moms holding on to that family recipe. Huh? I love it. Anyways, point is, big weekend. Big eating weekend, man. Turkeys. Get them in you. All right, 3 days grace, and then we'll get you a news update. Stand by. You're on the Jet. Good morning.

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1: Good morning. I'm Sage Daniels. A former city councilor is eyeing a return to Courtney City Hall as mayor. Mano Theos moved to the Comox Valley in 1991 to operate a restaurant. He wanted to become more involved in the community and ran successfully for city council in 1999 and spent the next 20 years serving as a councilor. He says the current council has done a good job of maintaining local parks and upgrading playgrounds. Theos worries about city expenditures and feels the rising property tax rates in Courtney are not sustainable for residents and businesses.
2: When you're looking at a community that is

0: in a position where our financial five-year financial plan has 14.7% increase scheduled for 2027 and 14.7% increase for 2028. This is absolutely unsustainable.
1: If elected, Theos wants to ensure the electorate is heard at City Hall and involved in decision-making processes. Theos also wants to ensure people can afford to maintain their homes and businesses are able to thrive. This includes working with the province to address mental health, addiction, and the unhoused population to keep downtown Courtney safe for businesses. Theos is running against the other candidates in the Courtney mayoral race. General voting day is October 17th. The BC Conservatives said if elected, they would aim to hire 250 more police officers and increase the BC RCMP by 500 officers over the next 5 years. Conservative interim leader Lauren Dirksen detailed the party's plans to address addiction, mental health, and street disorder Tuesday.
2: We will deploy more police to hard-hit neighborhoods to deal with street-level crime.
1: He said a Conservative government would seek to amend the Mental Health Act to give police more power to order people into involuntary care. He says it would also end safe supply programs that provide people with prescribed alternatives to toxic street drugs. The country's telecommunications regulator says it's helping Canadians better understand where cell phone coverage is available and where there may be gaps. Following a public consultation, the CRTC is introducing a new approach for how service providers report on their cell phone networks. Officials say this will give Canadians more detailed information about cell phone coverage in a specific area, making it easier to compare service options. A new standard will be phased in beginning early next year. Canadians will also be able to report locations where coverage maps do not reflect their experience, helping improve accuracy of information over time and provide a clearer picture of connectivity needs.
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5: Good morning. This is Rob Wolf, Modlin Brown. PepsiCo beat earnings estimates but cut its forecast and looks to make further cost cuts. Treasury yields continue to climb and the price of oil is up as Iran steps up tanker attacks. And on the markets, the Canadian TSX is down 9 points. The Dow Jones has dropped 46, and the Nasdaq has lost 132 points. The Canadian dollar is at 70.22 US. Gold is up to 4,130 US an ounce, and oil has gained to 92.20 US a barrel. 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
7: 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Week five of the NFL season starts this evening. Tampa Bay is at Dallas. Kickoff is at 5:15. As for the Seahawks, they have the 49ers Sunday at 1:25. MLB playoffs from last night. LA gets by Atlanta 3-1, eliminating them. The Guardians, they pass the White Sox 9-3 to stay alive. Chicago leads that series 2-1. Tampa Bay, they sweep the Yankees with a 4-3 win last night. In the NL, the Dodgers beat the Braves 4-1, eliminating Atlanta 3-1. And the Brewers, they have eliminated the Padres with a 3-1 win, taking that series 3-1. The NLCS will feature Milwaukee and LA. Today, one game on the schedule at Chicago and Cleveland. Game 4, first pitch is at 2 o'clock.
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7: Weather forecast for today, really nice. Sunshine and a high of 18. Cloudy tonight. There is some drizzle expected through the overnight, a low dropping to 10. For tomorrow, periods of rain on and off. Very windy as well and a high of 15. By Saturday, though, dries right up. Sunshine's back in the forecast and a high of 15. Low tide today is at 10:39.
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11: It reeks like old lady pants in here.
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Yo, what's happening? It's Kenny. Let me ask you a question. You're at the grocery store. You see a dude, a strikingly handsome dude, walk in off the street. So from outside, walks in, goes over to where the carts and baskets are, notices that there is a reusable shopping bag in the basket, takes the reusable shopping bag, and then walks out. Do you go, well, that guy is a thief? Law and Order. Dun, dun, dun, dun, dun. Best bass line ever. Anyways, do you think that guy's a thief, or do you think, oh, that guy just forgot his shopping bag? Well, that happened to me yesterday, and I didn't go back in. And here's the thing. So my wife was in the car with the dog. We just had to pick up a few things. We get to the shopping center, the grocery store, and we paper, rock, scissors to see who's going to run in and who's going to stay with the dog. I lose. I got to run in. I mistakenly grabbed two bags because I only had to pick up two things, right? Get back to the car and realize, oh, I left the other bag in the basket. And my wife's like, go get it. I'm like, no way, man. Everybody think I'm a thief. You can't just walk in. Like, yeah. Does anybody get what I'm saying here? What would you do in that situation? And I will say, you know, we have moved on from the plastic bags and everything. I'm pretty good with the reusable shopping bags. I used to be really bad with it. But it's just now it's built in, right? I'm used to it now. So I don't want to lose a reusable bag, but yeah, I just left it. It's out to the world. 703-2538. Out of curiosity, would you think that guy just stole that bag? Or would you think, buddy probably left it in the cart? True question. Serious question. Anyways, the bag's gone. It's gone, man.

0: from our old growth section, a towering classic on the Jet.
1: All right, I think Leona wins the internet today. She wins the text machine for her response to leaving your reusable bag in the shopping cart and then going back to get it. Hang tight. We got a bunch of messages. We'll get to them after Loverboy. 8:15.

0: All right, Leona. She says, go back and get the bag. It's 100 Trunk Cousins. We'll miss him. So true. Okay, so you're at the grocery. 100 Trunk Cousins. That's true. How many Jet Nation members right now have way too many reusable shopping bags in their trunk? All of us. All of us. Seriously. Okay, so you're at the grocery store. Let's put you at the Crown Isle Thrifties, because that's where this took place. Dude just walks in off the street and goes to where the carts and baskets are. Or you just do you say cart or buggy? That's a whole other thing. Anyways, you see this handsome, strikingly handsome guy. He has a nice beard that's shaped by the barber pole. See what I did there? No, I'm just kidding. Anyways, you see this guy, strikingly handsome guy, take a reusable shopping bag, and then he walks out. Do you think that guy's a thief? Or do you think, oh, he just forgot his bag and I left it, man. I said I'm not going back because I don't want everybody to think I'm a thief. I'm going to look like a thief. There's some great messages coming in. Actually, I want to call this one back because this one needs some... we need to dive into this one a little bit more. Speaking of carts and buggies.
1: Hello?
0: Hey, did you take the basket home?
1: No, I just brought it to the car.
0: Okay, so I thought you actually got in the car, drove away. I'm like, how could you do that?
1: No. Thankfully, I just brought it to the car, and then I was like, oh my God. I literally emptied the basket before I realized it was still in my hand.
0: But isn't that funny? Because with the basket, you think that way, but with the cart, nobody would think anything about taking it to the vehicle. You know what I mean?
1: True. Yeah, but I mean, even the basket, you're not even supposed to leave the store with it. It's just weird that I was even able to get out of the first security area.
0: I love it. Okay, well, I'm glad you didn't drive home. I was like, you get home and realize I have the whole basket? Wow.
1: No, thankfully not.
0: Well, thanks. So what was your name?
1: My name's Nick.
0: All right. Thanks, brother.
1: Yeah, thank you.
0: Have an awesome day, buddy. Don't be a stranger.
1: You too. All the best.
0: I got to say, a couple of weeks ago, I did see a vehicle. I was walking into the superstore, and there was somebody. They were loading their groceries into the back of their vehicle. I'm like, wait a minute. I looked in. They're using one of the baskets to hold all the reusable shopping bags. I'm like, you stole that basket. You can't do that. Anyways, point here is if you forget your reusable shopping bag in the cart, you get all the way to the car, or maybe you get all the way home and you go, oh, I forgot my reusable bag. Do you go back and get it? Or do you think you'd look like a thief? My wife was like, go back and get it. It's fine. I said, no way, man. No way. You look like a thief. I'm not doing it. So anyways, lost a bag down. It's 100 Trunk Cousins. We'll miss it for sure.

0: Soundgarden. Hang on, let's do the Law and Order music here. Electra says, where did that text go? Law and Order me. I steal the cardboard boxes off the shelves to take my groceries home. You rebel! Now, there's quite a few messages saying that I'm worrying about this too much. So, backstory is, I leave the reusable bag in the shopping cart, get to the car, realize I left one of the bags. My wife says, go back and get it. I says, no way. Everybody will think I'm a thief. You're walking in off the street, grabbing something, and then walking out again? You gotta go through the checkout, man. You can't walk into the grocery store and just walk out. You look like a random guy. She says, nobody's paying attention. Just go get it. And I'm like, wait a minute. You're sitting here. Why don't you go get it? And she said, no, you paper rock. You lost the paper rock scissors. This is on you. Because that's what happened. There was a paper rock scissors battle to see who goes into the grocery store. Because the dog was in the car. There's quite a few messages saying, forget the bag, dude. We all have thousands in our trunk. And I'm like, you know what? That's it right there. You're probably right. Like, I'm blaming my wife for this one. Why would she even say that? We do. We have 50,000 bags in the trunk of the vehicle. So let one free. Doesn't matter. Anyways, I still think you look like a thief. Thoughts on this? 703-2538.
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0: 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They got stories of the things that have been left in the buggies and the carts. I'm sure there's some amazing stories.
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0: Can we quickly give Walt the round of applause here? There you go, buddy. Walt, with another joke. I left the reusable shopping bag in the cart or the basket. Didn't want to go back and get it because I felt like I would look like a thief. And Walt says, what are they going to charge you with? Grand Theft reusable shopping bag? I'll give you an LOL. A legit LOL, Walt. That was good. Well played, buddy.

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1: All right, fall clothing market. Our friend Kristen is on the show. Morning.
2: Good morning.
1: All right, now, Kristen, we've had you on a few times. You do really cool community clothing markets. Give us a rundown of what you got coming up.
2: So on October 24th, we've got the Sweater Weather edition coming up of the Cumberland Community Clothing Markets. And so this one is focused on all things warm and cozy for the fall. So jackets, sweaters, pants. You can expect to find everything for any kind of weather, but we do focus on the fall for this edition.
1: Okay, where exactly is the event happening, and are you still taking donations of clothing?
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1: When you've done these in the past, this is great. If you're thrifting, if you're looking for retro cool stuff, this is the market for you.
2: Yeah, I would say we've got everything from vintage to new. There's space for 18 sellers. I do have space left. Anybody can find information on the event page on Facebook, which is Cumberland Community Clothing Market, Sweater Weather Edition. And I still have spots available for anyone who's interested. The market's not till October 24th. The market has 20-plus different sellers offering a wide variety of sizes and styles from vintage to new. So you can expect to find something for everyone and everybody.
1: Very cool. Okay, how do we find you online?
2: Online, there's the Community Clothing Movement is the group, and that's ongoing throughout the year. And we also have the event page. Both of those are on Facebook. The Community Clothing Movement is also on Instagram. And you can find details about the event there as well.
1: Awesome. Thanks, Kristen. Looks like it'll be a great time.
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0: Brand new music from Sublime, Until the Sun Explodes. I like it. I like it. It's a great summer song, man. And weather-wise, today, not bad. Tomorrow's weird, though. Tomorrow's a blip in the forecast. And I've been believing the weather app. We were talking about this yesterday. The weather app has been pretty bang on. First time ever. Last couple of days. But anyways, today's nice. And then tomorrow's like this random rain, wind, fall day. And then, boom, back into the sunshine for like a week. We'll take it. Anyways, let's hope that pans out.
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0: almost 9 o'clock, 8:54. This is where we put the robot on shuffle, reading random unread text messages. We'll do three. Let's go. If it worked, didn't work that time. I pushed the button. Try again.
1: Kenny, it's rock, paper, scissors. Not paper, scissors, rock, LOL. Ryan.
0: Okay, did I say that? I normally say rock, paper, scissors. I never say scissors, paper, rock. Rock, paper, scissors. Hey, thanks for the text, Ryan. That was awesome.
1: Canucks go winless on this road trip and baseball sucks, Len.
0: Whoa, somebody want to check on Len? You need a hug, my man. Jeez. Okay, six game. They will win a game in the six games. So let's see.

0: 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If we're talking about any box food, it's stovetop right now. But thank you. That was very nice of you, Johnny.
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0: I'll get you a news update here. First, Incubus. A little Incubus on the radio. You're on the Jet. Hope your morning's off to a great start. Almost the weekend. Weather's nice. It's good.

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1: Good morning. I'm Sage Daniels. A former city councilor is eyeing a return to Courtney City Hall as mayor. Mano Theos moved to the Comox Valley in 1991 to operate a restaurant. He wanted to become more involved in the community and ran successfully for city council in 1999 and spent the next 20 years serving as a councilor. He says the current council has done a good job of maintaining local parks and upgrading playgrounds. Theos worries about city expenditures and feels the rising property tax rates in Courtney are not sustainable for residents and businesses.
2: When you're looking at a community that is in a position where our financial five-year financial plan has 14.7% increase scheduled for 2027 and 14.7% increase for 2028, this is absolutely unsustainable.
1: If elected, Theos wants to ensure the electorate is heard at City Hall and involved in decision-making processes. Theos also wants to ensure people can afford to maintain their homes and businesses are able to thrive. This includes working with the province to address mental health, addiction, and the unhoused population to keep downtown Courtney safe for businesses. Theos is running against the other candidates in the Courtney mayoral race. General voting day is October 17th. The BC Conservatives said if elected, they would aim to hire 250 more police officers and increase the BC RCMP by 500 officers over the next 5 years. Conservative interim leader Lauren Dirksen detailed the party's plans to address addiction, mental health, and street disorder Tuesday.
3: We will deploy more police to hard-hit neighborhoods to deal with street-level crime.
1: He said a Conservative government would seek to amend the Mental Health Act to give police more power to order people into involuntary care. He says it would also end safe supply programs that provide people with prescribed alternatives to toxic street drugs. The country's telecommunications regulator says it's helping Canadians better understand where cell phone coverage is available and where there may be gaps. Following a public consultation, the CRTC is introducing a new approach for how service providers report on their cell phone networks. Officials say this will give Canadians more detailed information about cell phone coverage in a specific area, making it easier to compare service options. A new standard will be phased in beginning early next year. Canadians will also be able to report locations where coverage maps do not reflect their experience, helping improve accuracy of information over time and provide a clearer picture of connectivity needs.
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5: Take a look at sports. The Canucks start a six-game road trip today in Carolina for the Hurricanes. 4 o'clock start. Week 5 of the NFL season starts this evening. Tampa Bay is at Dallas. Kickoff is at 5:15. As for the Seahawks, they have the 49ers Sunday at 1:25. MLB playoffs from last night. LA gets by Atlanta 3-1, eliminating them. The Guardians, they pass the White Sox 9-3 to stay alive. Chicago leads that series 2-1. Tampa Bay, they sweep the Yankees with a 4-3 win last night. In the NL, the Dodgers beat the Braves 4-1, eliminating Atlanta 3-1. And the Brewers, they have eliminated the Padres with a 3-1 win, taking that series 3-1. The NLCS will feature Milwaukee and LA. Today, one game on the schedule. It's Chicago and Cleveland. Game 4, first pitch is at 2 o'clock.
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5: Weather forecast for today, really nice. Sunshine and a high of 18. Cloudy tonight. There is some drizzle expected through the overnight, a low dropping to 10. For tomorrow, periods of rain on and off. Very windy as well and a high of 15. By Saturday, though, dries right up. Sunshine's back in the forecast and a high of 15. Low tide today is at 10:39.
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Well, we have to say sorry to Tom DeLong. His beloved Padres lost last night. And if you missed that, in game 2-3 of that series, he was at the game, and they started playing that song in the stadium, and the whole crowd is singing with him. And you see, he gets a little emotional. He had the quiver lip, you know, like watery eyes, about to cry. I mean, can you imagine 50,000 people singing along with you, and you're watching your favorite team in the playoffs? Be pretty cool. But then his team lost, so that's kind of a bummer.

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Three Angels, Huey Dillon. I love listening to old interviews with Tragic Live because they were all buddies, right? And they call Hugh, as we know him, Hugh. Huey. It always made me smile for some weird reason. Tell me something good coming up. First, some Joan Jett for you on the Jett.

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1: All right. Hang on. Back it up here. Tell me something good brought to you by Thrifty Foods. Something good is defensive energy here. I'm throwing out some defensive energy. I get a nice text message. Well, not nice. I get a message from Scott. He attaches a photo. And he says, rolling up to the grocery store with zero need to back in. And I thought, bad word, you Kenny. And I backed in anyways. This isn't me. I didn't bring back the back in into the parking spot thing. This is all Kevin's fault. Kevin McAllister. He was mad that I was calling him Kevin McAllister. He sent an email asking why. Yeah. By the way, we have the same exact car. That's the exact car I got. Yep. Crazy. Anyways, what was I talking about? I was talking about Kevin McAllister. Yeah. He messaged and said, at the marina, there are signs that say, please don't back in. So I read that email. It wasn't me bringing it back. And then next thing you know, the whole backing in versus pulling in debate started. We did that for like an hour this morning, 6 o'clock. And then we also have to thank Rachel, because she sent us this clip, this video.
2: I never understand people who back into parking spaces.
1: Me neither.
2: Because
1: they think they're better than us.
2: It requires a lot more effort to back into a parking space than it does to back out, just by virtue of the fact that you're backing into a much more condensed space with a car on either side. But when you back out, there's all the room you need. So I don't get it.
1: So that was Rachel's fault. So again, I'm not taking the rap for this one, bringing it back. Jet Nation is very passionate about this topic. But thank you very much, Scott. Appreciate the very nice text message, my friend.
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0: you know, I was thinking, because we slowly started, I didn't realize it was Thanksgiving until like a day ago. It was crazy, like Turkey weekend. And there's been a bunch of messages about stovetop. You know me, I'm a pro stovetop guy, all about it. And I get that the original, like mom's stuffing is always going to be the best. But hey, listen, nothing wrong with stovetop. What I am noticing, though, at least I think in my brain, there's a lot more positivity for the stovetop this year than there was last year on the Fido text machine at 703-2538. Could be crazy, but there's some people are like, some Jet Nation members are saying things like, yeah, stovetop's okay, but my mom's or my grandma's stuffing, yada, yada, yada. Whereas last year, I felt like it was just like, you're an idiot for using stovetop. It's the worst. Anyhow, point is, long weekend coming. Huh? Big eating weekend. This is one of the best eating weekends. Well, it is the best eating weekend of the year. Get ready for it.
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1: 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Game on.

Tour's track was 3 minutes and 29 seconds long. So what does that mean? Do the math. You got 2 minutes, I guess, minute and a half left to text Kings 703-2538. Try to score some seats for this weekend. Shinedown on the Jet. Good morning. If-

0: Whoa. Didn't even realize it was 9:45. Man, oh, man. Time flying by. Busy chatting on the Fido text machine, 703-2538. Thanks for all the calls and texts today, man. We got into it, all kinds of, you know, it came back, backing in. I think I'm better than you, guy. You know what's funny about this time around? Everybody that texted in, it did admit, I do think I'm better than you. Back in, which is awesome, because the last time we had this argument, that was the argument. It was like, you think you're better than me because you're backing in? And, of course, as, like, it's par for the course, when you have that discussion, and Nymo Mike chimes in and it gets angry about how drivers nowadays get to use the backup cameras on their road tests when they're parallel parking. And I do agree with him. It's not fair, you know, what we had to do. But, hey, that's... gotta love that backup camera, eh? Love that backup camera. All right, I'm going to get on out of here. Thank you so much. Hope you have an awesome day. Weather-wise, it is going to be perfect. And then, according to the app, tomorrow, it's a blip. Because the following 5 days... sunshine, gorgeous, awesome weather. But tomorrow, yeah, it's supposed to be like totally fall, like rain, wind, gloomy. A bellyaching day. But we will not bellyache on the show. Working on that. All right, Nicholas is coming in here. Have yourself a great day. Keep the messages coming, 703-2538. You can email as well. Appreciate all those emails. I really do. Send those TikToks. I enjoy them. Kenny@jetfmrocks.ca. Okay, be good, be safe. All the stuff.
1: See ya.
2: 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We play rock. We should hook up. Yeah, it's a little awkward.
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That's the Foo Fighters. Did you hear the drummer on that track? You know that guy, Taylor Hawkins. He was a huge star with the Foo Fighters, of course, passed away a few years ago, tragically. He became a big hit and was kind of discovered through somebody who we're recognizing today at certain points and this week at certain points, Canadian rocker Sass Jordan, who passed away earlier this week. Taylor was in Sass Jordan's band for a while. Then he went with Alanis Morissette. Then Dave Grohl found him and he became the engine that drove the Foo Fighters for a very, very long time. Good morning. My name is Nicholas. Hope you're enjoying the start of your Thursday here on Jet FM. I'll be getting you through the next 4 hours.

0: news from the music world. Canadian rock singer Sass Jordan has sadly passed away.
1: She knew it all, and by 16, she was already fronting bands in downtown Montreal clubs. The band members that went through her band as well.
2: This woman took the greenhorn on the road, taught me how to be in a rock and roll band.
1: Taylor Hawkins, who was 22 years old when he became her drummer, and he said that Tass taught him how to be in a rock and roll band and gave him his rock and roll paycheck. And in 2015, she joined the Foo Fighters on stage.
2: Tonight, I get to play with her band. I've played with her a long time. Can you guys say hello, Sass?

That's a short song, only 2 minutes and 10 seconds, but you could talk about that song for way longer. I'm not going to, but there's a lot that went into that song. First of all, Blitzkrieg Bop comes from the term Blitzkrieg, which was a German World War II tactic, which loosely translates to lightning war, as in like a fast attack. That's something. You can also unpack the chant, I-O, let's go. Where did they get that from? They said they wanted to create a song that was similar to the Bay City Rollers hit song, Saturday Night, which, of course, S-A-T-U-R-D-A-Y, night. It's kind of a chant. They're like, we should have a chant like that. So they came up with it. And it was actually probably a little more iconic than the Bay City Rollers, wouldn't you say?

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5: Here's what's going on. Okay, all right. I'll just play the music. It's way better.
6: Here's what's going on.
5: Hello, it's William Stringer. At some point, I'm going to have to start talking about that event almost at the end of this year. But it is October, so I'm just going to use the word festive, but I think you know what I mean. In the Comox Valley, we are certainly spoilt for festive markets, but I think there is one that sets itself apart just a little bit. And it is, in fact, the Crown Isle Festive Market, not its real name. Wink. It takes place in the absolutely beautiful clubhouse over several floors. And when you just, you know what, you just walk in the door and there's that lovely winding staircase and the music and the lovely smell. And given that this event is at the end of November, it's so close. It honestly, it's just an absolutely lovely event. So here's the when and the where. It's Sunday, the 22nd of November, 10 until 5. Loads of local artisans, vendors. You're going to find some really nice, unique gifts. You're also going to find decor. So if you want to get your house kitted up, looking really good with unique things. Seasonal tasty treats as well. If you just want a nice big old slice of festive, pound for pound, I think you can't do any better than this. For more details, you can find them on the Facebook page for Crown Isle. For 98.9 Jet FM, I'm William Stringer. And that's what's going on.

Have you ever really looked into the band Panic at the Disco before? An interesting story. So they started off, they were a bunch of high school friends from Las Vegas. They put a band together in 2004. They were together as a group until like 2013-ish. And they had some moderate hits, some pretty decent hits, like the one that we're going to hear in just a second. But starting in 2015, the rest of the band kind of went away, except for this guy named Brendan Urey, the vocalist and guitar player, was like, I'm just going to keep running this band, but just me. And he ran it as a solo project for the next 8 years after that. They actually kind of had like this whole big resurgence when he was doing his solo work. He featured on a Taylor Swift song, which was huge with the kids. An interesting story behind Panic at the Disco. There's an exclamation point in there.

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3: 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That's like slapping me right in the face, man. 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

The Thanksgiving long weekend just ahead for us here. I gotta tell you, I went into the grocery store. I'm not normally a grocery store guy. I'm normally like a stop at Costco on the way home and get a hot dog kind of guy when it comes to dinner. But I was at the grocery store and I was thinking about Thanksgiving dinner and walked by and I saw the turkey freezer and I go over there. I was kind of surprised. I thought turkeys were more expensive. Like if I'm a single guy, so I would just want to get one of the smaller turkeys. $25 to $30 for a smaller turkey. That doesn't seem like a lot to me. I would have thought like all turkeys were like $50 to $70. I guess that just goes to show you, I don't really make turkey that often. But yeah, turkey season's on us. I might pick up one of those little birds. Try and make one this year.

0: guy and said, no, I'm dead.
1: We got some good texts in on this yesterday. I was asking a little bit about what's a band where the band members didn't get along, but we wish that they would just get along so that they could get back together again and do some shows. What band would you like to see that happen with? Well, we got a text in from Leone, who said REM would love to see them get back together again. Did they fight a lot? I don't know that much about REM. I really just know Everybody Hurts, The End of the World as We Know It, and I guess they don't do shows anymore. I would have thought they would. Brad says Supertramp would be awesome to see them get back together. Yeah, a couple of them have passed away, but they got some great songs in that library.

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If you're looking to get something for around your house, we just got a note in from our pals over at The Brick. They're saying today, it's a big day for them. 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
7: Hello, it's William Stringer. A place dropped into my social media feed the other day that looked rather fun. It reminded me of kind of Campbell River's answer to Coastal Black, with a few differences. Anyone from Campbell River will not be surprised to hear that I'm talking about Holly Hill Farm. This has events all year round and is particularly good at this time of year for pumpkin season and Halloween. Their Halloween event marks the very end of their petting farm season this year, and I like it because even some of the animals, and particularly I'm advised the goats, are going to be dressing up. As if you've got kids that you want to get out to do something a bit interesting, they can even come in costumes. If they do, they're going to get a free pass for a future visit, and there's going to be a ton of prizes for the best dressed people. There's also going to be a hidden pumpkin hunt. There's going to be little pumpkins hidden all over the farm. If you find one, you can trade it in for a snack pack, or I think they actually call it a treat bag. So if you're looking forward to Halloween, you're going to do a big Halloween kind of thing in the evening, but you want something to do in the day, given that this year Halloween is Saturday, this is one I definitely think you should attend. I'm probably going to be going, to be fair. It's Saturday, 31st of October at Holly Hill Farm, Campbell River. For 98.9 Jet FM, I'm William Stringer, and that's what's going on.
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Of course, our Vista Radio news team, they're always up to something. They are always typing away at something. Every time I walk by in there, the screens are lit up. The phones are active. They're doing something. Getting up some stories, digging up some stories. Especially ahead of the election. Man, they're doing a ton of interviews. 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
1: Good afternoon, I'm Sage Daniels. The Comox Valley Regional District has shifted back to Stage 3 water restrictions due to low rainfall and declining water levels in the Puntledge River. The CVRD says restrictions apply to Comox, Courtney, Comox First Nation, and the Comox Valley Water Local Service Area. Lawn watering, pressure washing, filling pools or hot tubs, and washing vehicles or boats are prohibited, except at commercial car washes or dealerships. Residents can still water trees, shrubs, flowers, and vegetables with a handheld container, a handheld hose with an automatic shutoff nozzle, or micro-irrigation or drip irrigation systems. Bylaw officers will be patrolling and issuing tickets for violations. The CVRD says Stage 4 restrictions could be needed if river flows fall below 5.7 cubic meters per second. A longtime Comox Valley resident is looking to become the next mayor of Courtney. Trish McPhail has made the valley her home since the 1980s, spending more than 30 years working in the tourism, hospitality, and education sectors. She loves the area's natural beauty and the many great restaurants operating in the Comox Valley. McPhail says City Council has done well through its last term to look after several active transportation upgrades and park improvement projects while providing several recreation opportunities through adult and youth-focused programs. She says some of the challenges facing the city include gaps with crisis response, particularly downtown, and wants to see City Council do more to support small businesses and prioritize

0: maintaining critical infrastructure. McPhail adds the city needs to continue working with its municipal and regional partners and Comox First Nation in partnership on large initiatives.
1: We continue to work regionally with the Comox First Nation, CVRD, Comox, Cumberland, D&D, and elected government officials on issues like water storage, flood mitigation, and shared healthcare resources for all ages.
0: McPhail is running against two other candidates in the Courtney mayoral race. General voting day is October 17th. The leaders of BC's three major parties are scheduled to face off in the only debate of the provincial election campaign. Vista Radio's provincial reporter Emily Joveski has the details.
2: BC Conservative Interim Leader Lauren Dirksen, BC NDP Leader David Eby, and BC Green Leader Emily Lowen are set to participate in the live debate. It'll be televised and streamed on October 14th from 6:15 p.m. to 8 p.m. by all major broadcast networks in the province. It'll be moderated by Shachi Curl, President of the Angus Reid Institute. Advance voting in the provincial election is set for October 16th to 21st, with final voting day on October 24th. Emily Joveski, Vista News, Victoria.
0: The BC Conservatives are planning major changes to BC's no-fault auto insurance system if elected on October 24th. Interim Leader Lauren Dirksen tells insurance executives and legal associations in a leaked letter that everything would be on the table, including allowing private auto insurance. Dirksen says the no-fault system makes it more difficult for people with serious injuries to get proper compensation. He said his party is proposing a new hybrid system.
3: We will be introducing, when we go forward with our platform, limits on the costs and the levels that lawyers will be able to charge in this province. So we are definitely committed to a hybrid.
0: BC NDP leader David Eby says the proposal would double insurance rates and make British Columbians vulnerable to the interests of trial lawyers and private insurance companies.
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0: The Vancouver Canucks are back at it today. The Canucks face the Carolina Hurricanes as they get started on a six-game road trip. Other Canadian clubs in action tonight include the Calgary Flames, who meet the Colorado Avalanche. The Montreal Canadiens take on the Nashville Predators. The Philadelphia Flyers battle the Ottawa Senators. And the Vegas Golden Knights host the Toronto Maple Leafs. Taking a look at your afternoon forecast, it's going to be cloudy with some light wind, and it'll get to a low of 11. Tomorrow, a mix of sun and cloud throughout most of the day with some more wind, a high of 15, and a low of 9. Right now it's 15, and mostly cloudy.
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You see, Aerosmith is coming back. I can't believe this. I thought that Steven Tyler's voice was blown. It was done. It was over. But at 78 years old, he's going to get back behind the mic. I mean, we saw him put out a song with, Youngblood last year. He's still got the pipes, but he's going to do a couple of shows. The band is going to do a couple of shows at the Hollywood Bowl, October 29th and November the 1st. That's coming up quick. That's later this month. They've got a roster of guest artists joining them, including the Black Crows, Run DMC, Heart, Billy Idol, Chad Smith, Slash, Duff, Eric Church, Sammy Hagar, and a bunch more. Jeez, that's going to be an expensive ticket.

0: I hate that this is how my brain works. Any mention of the playoffs, we just heard the sportscast, the MLB playoffs are going on. Honestly, anytime I hear the word playoffs, I think, playoffs? Playoffs? Do you remember this? Jim Mora in 2001, he was the coach of the Indianapolis Colts. And he was very upset at his team. They were not playing very well. And somebody in the press conference asked him, well, what do you think about making the playoffs? It's hilarious. Have a listen.
1: All I know is we threw 4 interceptions and fumbled once. 1 interception they returned for a touchdown. 3 others were in our end of the field where they scored points. That's all I know.
0: Here it comes.
1: That's inexcusable. Inexcusable.
0: Here we go.
1: Playoffs? Don't talk about it. Playoffs? You kidding me? Playoffs? I just hope we can win a game.
0: He just hopes we can win a game. Playoffs? Anytime the MLB playoffs or any playoffs are going on and I hear that word, that's all I think about.

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This weekend in junior hockey, the Glacier Kings, they've got one home game, one road game. They start on the road tomorrow in the Dog Pound in Alberni against the Alberni Bombers. Then on Saturday, they're back home, 6:30 puck drop at the Comox Valley Sports Center against the only team in the VIJHL that's on the Stanley Cup, the Victoria Cougars. 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
10: What's up?
9: And I have the pleasure of telling you that there is an event that is not happening. And everyone will be attending. Any guesses what this event could be? I'll tell you that again. It's an event that's not happening, but everyone is attending it, not happening. Oh, it's a good one. It's actually the clocks going back. Now, I'm not sure if any of you remember back in March. I certainly didn't. They actually passed a law scrapping the time change. So there you go. There's your event. No clocks going back this year or ever again. Now, this is going to change quite a lot about the way we live in the winter in the Comox Valley. For example, if you like walking your dog in December at 8 a.m. in the morning in the light, forget it. Or if you like, Christmas morning, 8 o'clock, you know, watching the sunrise. Ain't going to happen, sister. Now, having said that, we do have an hour extra every evening, so that is something. Now, regarding our cherished neighbours to the south in Washington State, it is a little bit complicated for them. That probably won't surprise you. They have also voted to change it, and they are ready to do it, but the federal government in Washington, D.C. have refused to rubber stamp it. Anyway, I've lost my train of thought now. What are we doing? Oh, yeah, time change. So take that out of your calendar. Do not stay in bed an hour early, although it will probably still work as an excuse for the next few years. For more details, contact, you know, the BC government in Victoria. For 98.9 Jet FM, I'm William Stringer, and that's what's not going on.
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from Southern California. That's Blink 182. I don't know if you saw this, man. There's something about a moment like this that made me, you know, kind of sit up straight and be like, ah, I'm not going to cry. I'm not going to cry. But then I did a little bit. Just a little bit of watering in the eyes. Tom DeLonge is at the San Diego Padres game. He spends a lot of his time in San Diego. It's kind of like hometown, like that kind of deal. And his song, All the Small Things, Tom DeLonge from Blink 182, his song, All the Small Things, comes on. And that's such a, like an arena anthem where anytime it comes on, everybody sings it. And they get a camera angle of him as the entire venue of 35 to 40,000 people are all singing his song. And you just see him tearing up, like just blown away by the moment. God. Something to look up if you get a chance.

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1: Got some rock and roll news. We'll start with Def Leppard. They have confirmed a massive North American tour throughout 2027. Goo Goo Dolls on the show, as well as the Struts. May 14th. Might have to get on a ferry because they're in Vancouver. That's pretty awesome. Scott Ian from Anthrax was on Billy Corgan's latest podcast and talked about the first time he ever heard Metallica. It's a pretty cool story. Check it out.
2: Oh, my God. This is, like, better than Motorhead. And that was Blasphemy, right? And I was like, these guys are so far ahead of us already. We got to get to work. It was like someone had made it for me. This is the best possible combination of sounds for Scott. He will love this more than anything he's heard up until this point. And it's exactly what it was. Again, I'm getting the chills thinking about it.
1: That'd be a really cool story to get on the Fido text machine. Do you remember the first time you heard Metallica? I vividly remember mine. It was at my grandmother's house. My cousin Mike, who was like 2 years older than me, I always looked up to him. He's so cool. He was like, put this cassette in. Kill them all. Face melted. Oh, Metallica. So good. But really cool. If you want to hear the full podcast, it's Billy Corgan's show. And finally today, the Osborne family has announced they're going to do a world premiere event of Ozzy and Black Sabbath Back to the Beginning with a purple carpet event set to go next Wednesday at the Orpheum in L.A. That movie is not playing in our theaters, but it shouldn't be long till it hits streaming. Probably like a week, week and a half. We'll keep you posted when we get dates. Live and local, Tommy Emmanuel doing a show at the Sid on March 10th. If you got a gig or a show you want to promote, hey, do it right here on the Rock Blast. Just let us know, 703-2538.
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from one awesome female rock singer to another. We go from Emily Armstrong with Linkin Park to Taylor Momsen with The Pretty Reckless. 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

kind of a Canadian music spotlight. We had a request over on the Fido text line from listener Adam. He said, hey, can you play some Econoline Crush? I grew up with Trevor, who was the lead singer in the band. He said, of course, they were big in the mid-90s, early 2000s. They were just four guys jamming out on the guitar and on the drums. They had such a great time. Sure. You got it, Adam.

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I haven't looked yet today, but I was blown away. There were still some tickets available to see those guys at the Sid Williams Theater. As of yesterday, I was looking. And, yeah, there were still some tickets available to see rock legends, Canadian rock legends, Chilliwack at the Sid Williams. There weren't many tickets left, I want to be clear. There's like five, but still, I think that would have sold out forever ago. Rock legends coming to the Comox Valley. Pretty dang cool. They'll be here this Saturday.

you take my hand and come with me, because you look so fine that I really want to make you mine. I said you look so fine that I really want to make you mine. 4, 5, 6, come on and get your kicks. Now you don't.

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Their voices mesh together so well. That's Stevie Nicks from Fleetwood Mac with Tom Petty on one track. They could have put out an album and every song would have been a hit. They should have. Man, that would have been good. Okay, we're coming up on 2 o'clock. I got to get out of here. I got to go. Mac's coming into the studio. She'll get you covered through the next little bit here. Next 4 hours. And I'll talk to you again tomorrow. It'll be a nice Friday. Oh, Friday already. Jeez. Friday? Friday?

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Friday, Junior. Finally, I think we should just be treating today like Friday. The weather is feeling like it. Rain on the forecast for tomorrow, so heck, why not? Let's make today Friday. It is your final day to get entered to win some Glacier Kings tickets for this Saturday's home game. What a sweet way to kill some time this weekend. You got that extra day to burn off, right? We did get some awesome news about a super group forming again. Some more chances to see them coming up. I'll let you know when and where. First Sublime and Sonata. It's on the Jet.

If music had wood paneling, like your dad's man cave when you were 14, it would be something like this. The Jet.

weather. Gorgeous day. We're aiming for 20 degrees again this afternoon, and I think we'll do it. Things are changing overnight, though. We got rain and wind up to 70 kilometers coming through. But that does mean we have more sun in the forecast for tomorrow. We'll take the win. Although I am almost ready for some cooler temperatures. Did you see what is missing in the Comox Valley right now? I'll fill you in a few.

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I guess everything wanted to get out and enjoy this sunshine, including a local ball python. That is currently missing in Comox right now for a couple of days, too. Makes you wonder. The owner says it's a very, very friendly snake, though. And isn't that a reassuring thought? 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I always think I'm cool with snakes until, you know, one gets loose. 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But we are keeping our eyes peeled for this ball python. I was going to call it little. I don't think you can say that. His name's Joe. Maybe he comes when called. Probably better than my dog does with a recall.

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0: Finger 11, who is about to embark on a pretty large tour, which is coming our way next spring. That Finger 11. I think we all have some questions. Hopefully I have some answers for you in 10.

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8: Here's what's going on. 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
8: Hello, it's William Stringer. At some point, I'm going to have to start talking about that event almost at the end of this year. But it is October, so I'm just going to use the word festive. But I think you know what I mean. In the Comox Valley, we are certainly spoilt for festive markets, but I think there is one that sets itself apart just a little bit. And it is, in fact, the Crown Isle Festive Market, not its real name. Wink. It takes place in the absolutely beautiful clubhouse over several floors. And when you just walk in the door and there's that lovely winding staircase and the music and the lovely smell. And given that this event is at the end of November, it's so close. It honestly, it's just an absolutely lovely event. So here's the when and the where. It's Sunday, the 22nd of November, 10 until 5. Loads of local artisans, vendors. You're going to find some really nice, unique gifts. You're also going to find decor. So if you want to get your house kitted up, looking really good with unique things. Seasonal tasty treats as well. If you just want a nice big old slice of festive, pound for pound, I think you can't do any better than this. For more details, you can find them on the Facebook page for Crown Isle. For 98.9 Jet FM, I'm William Stringer. That's what's going on.
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0: Not the news you want right before their tour starts. Finger 11 looking for a new singer straight from the band. Thank goodness it's just a really cool opportunity for fans.
1: We're looking for somebody to duet with us on our new song, Last Night on Earth. When I say duet, I mean you could do anything you want. You could play acoustically, you could sing along with me, you could harmonize, you could remix the song, add more lyrics. Let's see what happens. Check out the song in the link below or in our band bio, and then post your idea. And if we love your idea, it could end up being an official feature on the song.
0: That is so much better. I mean, joining Finger 11 rather than replacing Finger 11, yeah, that's a win. The contest just kicked off today, and it could be pretty cool to sing that new song up on stage with them when they play the Tide Mark this March.

0: being comfy in your kayak as a float plane approaches a landing 200 feet in front of you at the Courtney Air Park. 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

I think there's more than a few people kicking off the long weekend early. I love that for you. And I love that for the traffic situation around town as well. If you are looking for something to just jumpstart the weekend, get her going. Ace has an event coming up tonight. I got details in 7.

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Nothing says a good night out like some laughs. You got an easy choice tonight. Ace Brewing is hosting an OK Dope comedy show. Marita Lopez is performing at 8, doors at 7, and there are still tickets available at jumpcomedy.com.

0: Are you ready to hear what we're going to be dealing with this long weekend? Tomorrow, 15 and like really windy, 70 kilometer gusts, they say. Yeah, but sunshine, and that's something. And that wind has blown the rain out of the way. We do have a tiny chance of showers on Saturday. High of 16, though. And then Sunday and Monday, we're looking at 14 degrees. That is a manageable temperature for October.
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even more star power has been added to this Aerosmith show. At this point, it feels more like Friends with special guest Aerosmith, not the other way around. There's so many artists pitching in. It feels like it should be a fundraiser or something at this point, but Guns N' Roses, the latest to be added among Billy Idol, Sammy Hagar, Tom Morello, and so many more.

last day to get entered to win some tickets to this Saturday's Glacier Kings game. We're listening for the goal horn. And don't forget, we actually have two home games over this long weekend. Saturday night, of course, and then a bonus on Monday as well.

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3: Hello, it's William Stringer. A place dropped into my social media feed the other day that looked rather fun. It reminded me of kind of Campbell River's answer to Coastal Black, with a few differences. Anyone from Campbell River will not be surprised to hear that I'm talking about Holly Hill Farm. This has events all year round and is particularly good at this time of year for pumpkin season and Halloween. Their Halloween event marks the very end of their petting farm season this year, and I like it because even some of the animals, and particularly I'm advised the goats, are going to be dressing up. As if you've got kids that you want to get out to do something a bit interesting, they can even come in costumes. If they do, they're going to get a free pass for a future visit. And there's going to be a ton of prizes for the best dressed people. There's also going to be a hidden pumpkin hunt. There's going to be little pumpkins hidden all over the farm. If you find one, you can trade it in for a snack pack. Or I think they actually call it a treat bag. So if you're looking forward to Halloween, you're going to do a big Halloween kind of thing in the evening, but you want something to do in the day. Given that this year Halloween is Saturday, this is one I definitely think you should attend. I'm probably going to be going, to be fair. It's Saturday, 31st of October at Holly Hill Farm, Campbell River. For 98.9 Jet FM, I'm William Stringer, and that's what's going on.
4: It's game time. 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

That was the goal horn we were looking for. Get your text in, and good luck. I announce the winner tomorrow. And tomorrow is a big one. If you haven't forgotten, we have the forgotten favorite, Here and Now. And, of course, the Friday Fuel that will put into the co-op. Now, that's something to be thankful for. Not too late to get signed up for Detonation. Get yourself in the running.

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1: Good afternoon, I'm Sage Daniels. The Comox Valley Regional District has shifted back to Stage 3 water restrictions due to low rainfall and declining water levels in the Puntledge River. The CVRD says restrictions apply to Comox, Courtney, Comox First Nation, and the Comox Valley Water Local Service Area. Lawn watering, pressure washing, filling pools or hot tubs, and washing vehicles or boats are prohibited, except at commercial car washes or dealerships. Residents can still water trees, shrubs, flowers, and vegetables with a handheld container, a handheld hose with an automatic shutoff nozzle, or micro-irrigation or drip irrigation systems. Bylaw officers will be patrolling and issuing tickets for violations. The CVRD says Stage 4 restrictions could be needed if river flows fall below 5.7 cubic meters per second. A longtime Comox Valley resident is looking to become the next mayor of Courtney. Trish McPhail has made the valley her home since the 1980s, spending more than 30 years working in the tourism, hospitality, and education sectors. She loves the area's natural beauty and the many great restaurants operating in the Comox Valley. McPhail says City Council has done well through its last term to look after several active transportation upgrades and park improvement projects while providing several recreation opportunities through adult and youth-focused programs. She says some of the challenges facing the city include gaps with crisis response, particularly downtown, and wants to see City Council do more to support small businesses and prioritize maintaining critical infrastructure. McPhail adds the city needs to continue working with its municipal and regional partners and Comox First Nation in partnership on large initiatives.
2: To continue to work regionally with Comox First Nation, CVRD, Comox, Cumberland, D&D, and elected government officials on issues like water storage, flood mitigation, and shared healthcare resources for all ages.
1: McPhail is running against two other candidates in the Courtney mayoral race. General voting day is October 17th. The leaders of BC's three major parties are scheduled to face off in the only debate of the provincial election campaign. Vista Radio's provincial reporter Emily Joveski has the details.
3: BC Conservative Interim Leader Lauren Dirksen, BC NDP Leader David Eby, and BC Green Leader Emily Lowen are set to participate in the live debate. It'll be televised and streamed on October 14th from 6:15 p.m. to 8 p.m. by all major broadcast networks in the province. It'll be moderated by Shachi Curl, President of the Angus Reid Institute. Advance voting in the provincial election is set for October 16th to 21st, with final voting day on October 24th. Emily Joveski, Vista News, Victoria.
1: The BC Conservatives are planning major changes to BC's no-fault auto insurance system if elected on October 24th. Interim Leader Lauren Dirksen tells insurance executives and legal associations in a leaked letter that everything would be on the table, including allowing private auto insurance. Dirksen says the no-fault system makes it more difficult for people with serious injuries to get proper compensation. He said his party is proposing a new hybrid system.
4: We will be introducing, when we go forward with our platform, limits on the costs and the levels that lawyers will be able to charge in this province. So we are definitely committed to a hybrid.
1: BC NDP leader David Eby says the proposal would double insurance rates and make British Columbians vulnerable to the interests of trial lawyers and private insurance companies.
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1: The Vancouver Canucks are back at it today. The Canucks face the Carolina Hurricanes as they get started on a six-game road trip. Other Canadian clubs in action tonight include the Calgary Flames, who meet the Colorado Avalanche. The Montreal Canadiens take on the Nashville Predators, the Philadelphia Flyers battle the Ottawa Senators, and the Vegas Golden Knights host the Toronto Maple Leafs.
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1: Taking a look at your evening forecast, it's going to be cloudy with some stronger gusts of wind, and it'll get to a low of 11. Tomorrow, a mix of sun and cloud throughout most of the day with some more wind, a high of 15 and a low of 9. Right now it's 17 and cloudy.
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I am a little surprised we're not seeing that duo for the Aerosmith show. I mean, they just released an EP together, but Youngblood doesn't get an invite? I'm not complaining. I think we're all okay with that. I do want to give you the warning in case you're headed down island tomorrow, getting the weekend started. Main Roads is going to be doing a barrier replacement on Highway 19, just past the Buckley Bay intersection there. You can expect lane closures, crews on site. It might be a little slow going through that stretch, but it's kicking off tomorrow on the new highway, 8 a.m. to 3 p.m. Expect some traffic delay.

forecast changing before our eyes, but it's looking like a mostly sunny weekend. And can you ask for anything more on a long weekend, really? I mean, usually we're rained out. We are getting a bit of rain. Don't get too excited here. Tonight, we got some wind and some rain rolling through up to 70-kilometer gusts. It should last throughout the day tomorrow, the wind at least. But that should be it for the weekend. Sunshine and warmer temps on it.

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7: What's up?
6: And I have the pleasure of telling you that there is an event that is not happening. And everyone will be attending. Any guesses what this event could be? I'll tell you that again. It's an event that's not happening, but everyone is attending it, not happening. Oh, it's a good one. It's actually the clocks going back. Now, I'm not sure if any of you remember back in March. I certainly didn't. They actually passed a law scrapping the time change. So there you go. There's your event. No clocks going back this year or ever again. Now, this is going to change quite a lot about the way we live in the winter in the Comox Valley. For example, if you like walking your dog in December at 8 a.m. in the morning in the light, forget it. Or if you like, Christmas morning, 8 o'clock, you know, watching the sunrise. Ain't going to happen, sister. Mm-mm-mm. Now, having said that, we do have an hour extra every evening, so that is something. Now, regarding our cherished neighbours to the south in Washington State, it is a little bit complicated for them. That probably won't surprise you. They have also voted to change it, and they are ready to do it, but the federal government in Washington, D.C. have refused to rubber stamp it. Anyway, I've lost my train of thought now. What are we doing? Oh, yeah, time change. So, take that out of your calendar. Do not stay in bed an hour early, although it will probably still work as an excuse for the next few years. For more details, contact, you know, the BC government in Victoria. For 98.9 Jet FM, I'm William Stringer, and that's what's not going on.
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Well, this was an unexpected release. We are celebrating 25 years of Big Rex album, The Pleasure and Greed. That was their second studio one. Some pretty big hits on there. Ladylike, Knee Deep, Inhale all came off that album, which was pretty huge hits again. So we have a release coming next month that's going to have some special guests, all for the 25th anniversary. Chad Kroeger is hopping on Mistake with Big Wreck, and apparently Miles Kennedy is going to be on a couple songs, but I'm most excited to hear Breakthrough with his spin on it. Oh, I can't wait. It's coming up November 6th, and it will include, for the first time ever, a vinyl pressing of the album as well.

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1: Got some rock and roll news. We'll start with Def Leppard. They have confirmed a massive North American tour throughout 2027. Goo Goo Dolls on the show, as well as the Struts. May 14th. Might have to get on a ferry because they're in Vancouver. That's pretty awesome. Scott Ian from Anthrax was on Billy Corgan's latest podcast and talked about the first time he ever heard Metallica. It's a pretty cool story. Check it out.
2: Oh, my God. This is, like, better than Motorhead. And that was Blasphemy, right? And I was like, these guys are so far ahead of us already. We got to get to work. It was like someone had made it for me. This is the best possible combination of sounds for Scott. He will love this more than anything he's heard up until this point. And it's exactly what it was. Again, I'm getting the chills thinking about it.
1: That'd be a really cool story to get on the Fido text machine. Do you remember the first time you heard Metallica? I vividly remember mine. It was at my grandmother's house. My cousin Mike, who was like 2 years older than me, I always looked up to him. He's so cool. He was like, put this cassette in. Kill them all. Face melted. Oh, Metallica. So good. But really cool. If you want to hear the full podcast, it's Billy Corgan's show. And finally today, the Osborne family has announced they're going to do a world premiere event of Ozzy and Black Sabbath Back to the Beginning with a purple carpet event set to go next Wednesday at the Orpheum in L.A. That movie is not playing in our theaters, but it shouldn't be long till it hits streaming. Probably like a week, week and a half. We'll keep you posted when we get dates. Live and local, Tommy Emmanuel doing a show at the Sid on March 10th. If you got a gig or a show you want to promote, hey, do it right here on the Rock Blast. Just let us know, 703-2538.
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1: Good afternoon, I'm Sage Daniels. The Comox Valley Regional District has shifted back to Stage 3 water restrictions due to low rainfall and declining water levels in the Puntledge River. The CVRD says restrictions apply to Comox, Courtney, Comox First Nation, and the Comox Valley Water Local Service Area. Lawn watering, pressure washing, filling pools or hot tubs, and washing